0: that much.
1: You don't like this one?
0: No.
1: Why?
2: Daddy will never let you wear this much makeup. I don't think it's working.

with the Masterclass King contouring and concealing. You guys want to see how he literally beats my face? I don't think it's working.

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We waited for the sights to see, the enlightenment to follow. Thousands of us on that hill, high up on the grassy knoll. When they came to collect us for the sessions next to come, as we filed into the mansion, we were led to separate rooms, and we assembled for instruction, pointing on charts to words and concepts. But at some time, it seemed to me the thoughts were filled with falsity. It was a plan to enslave us, to bring us to their world to stay. Damaged by their perverse thinking, losing our minds and souls to them, I quickly knew I couldn't be there, but also I knew I had to stay, hoping as the time elapsed that we would have a chance to leave. It seemed the choice was being altered by controls they put in place. We could not leave so easily. It seemed they were forcing us to stay. I got concerned and looked around, while others slowly lost their wits and succumbed to the thought plans perpetrated by the powers that be, by the hosts of our gathering, who now became the keepers of our bodies. So it was time to think real hard. How could I come out of this? I tried to get some others to see what I saw, but they just flitted in and out. And I knew it was my preoccupation. I had to take care of myself. So I pretended to be with them, but I knew that I must go.

All the girls in the room were trying to love me. They didn't understand how I could just say no. There were other men there too, so they put their charms to them.

I was waiting for the explanation, but the truth was not to come. It seemed I stepped into a quagmire, some strange place I couldn't leave. I gazed outside at the tall fence and the guards that kept it safe from the escape. I tried to plan out of the situation I was in. I talked about it to some others as they were fleeting to and fro. In the halls and rooms, there were congregations trying to convince we visitors that they were special, some kind of God-man.

We felt like in a trap, with some concern for our lives, as we struggled through the mind maze, the puzzle of this place we were in, and the diehard perpetrators of some myth of mind control. But I knew that they were wrong, and I was free, and they were not. So I secretly prepared my way out, looking for an opening in the schematic of the structure. All around me, I could see. We walked in here willingly. We had some interest in the plan, but the games they played inside with their bodies and their minds were a trick to trap us. Even though many seemed to go along, but I was steadfast in my struggle to be free and independent. I never gave up who I was. I didn't go along with them.

You fell down at the presentation. Your eyes were staring far away. I asked you if you had a heart attack as you winced with such great pain, clutching your heart in desperation. You said that yes, you did. I carried you out to the car, hastily prepared for our departure. Dead leaves and dirt were in the back seat.

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I'll fucking piss on it.

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0: Bisana gone.
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2: Chat. 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Got the heart of a child raised by a prostitute that bought his mama the rubbers when a John

0: Don't you ever wonder what it's like in there? To be all by yourself like that.
1: Yeah.
2: Yeah, I know. But he's weird, you know?

okay now. There was somebody that was named, that was a William G. Nelson. And you see, we were walking down the street with our cameras, and we just happened to see the headline down on the ground. So we picked it up, and we said, gee, you know, somebody's missing their head. And so we brought it to police and said, gee, put this in a lost and found. So I put it in a lost and found. Nobody claimed it for such a long time that we just got to keep it. Because, and you know, after so many days. And then you see, now we got it. Now it's starting to rot. And so we had to stuff it, and we have it hanging on the wall, you know. And right underneath our guns. And

It's a massive tree that will have an enormous network associated with it. So you could think of this as a mother tree. You know, it's in the sense that it's a dominant tree in the forest. It's probably networked into all of the trees all around it, even though they're of different species. So this tree is probably linked over to trees as far as you can see. It's just that there are trees in between that are the bridges for the network. Forest ecosystems are really complex systems, just like the Earth is a complex system.

what those dying trees will do is that they will also move resources into living trees to the young ones coming up before they go, before they completely collapse. So it's a transfer, like a passing of the wand from one generation to

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1: Oh. It's like you just got sun in grade school, where they looked at you like...

I like to customize my style. 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I like to customize my style.

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Roll up those cheeks.

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it, broke down, mend it, said that, I meant it, lost another tooth, gotta see the dentist, but I smile, same way, whether night, whether day, whether sun, whether rain, whether blue, whether green, whether Highbury Fields or Hither Green, whether north or west or south or east, I'm still that G, not in hill, not in south, I'm back in west with my ting, but I'll be back G, link me in Hackney, come see, come saw, so, yeah, nah, not this, not that, I'll be soon back with this, with that, that's right and that's that. You know my G's been so down, hope he comes around. You know life is what it is, what it is, where it do. How is you? How you been? Long time, let's ride, let's sin, let's find somewhere to let down our hair. Been let down so much, been down, been touched, been mad, been tapped, and the tears just came all over my face.

Everything that displays a pattern is pregnant with boredom. Everything that displays a pattern is pregnant with boredom. When hit by boredom, go for it. Let yourself be crushed by it. Submerge. In general, with things unpleasant, the rule is, the sooner you hit bottom, the faster you surface. Boredom is your window on time's infinity, which is to say, on your insignificance in it. That's what accounts, perhaps, for one's dread of lonely, torpid evenings, for the fascination with which one sometimes watches a fleck of dust, a swirl in a sunbeam, and somewhere a clock tick-tocks, the day's hot, and your willpower is at zero. Once this window opens, don't try to shut it. On the contrary, throw it wide open, for boredom speaks the language of time, and it is to teach you the most valuable lesson in your life, the one you didn't get here on these green lawns, the lesson of your utter insignificance. For boredom is an invasion of time into your set of values. The more you learn about your own size, the more humble and the more compassionate you become to your legs, to the dust a swirl in a sunbeam, or already atop your table. Oh, how much life went into those flags, not from your point of view, but from theirs. You are to them what time's to you. That's why they look so small. And do you know what the dust says when it's being wiped off?

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Now when I give you all my loving. Now when I give you all my loving. Now when I give you all my loving. You say I wear you out.

$1,000 buys. 43 hours in, I'm on the money binge. 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I'm where the money is. Now count it out.

The Free Master 23. It says for all our sins and falling short of the glory of God.

2023. 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

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But anyways, I love you, you mean everything to me. You're my world.

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best of the best of the best of the best of the best of the best of the best of the best of the best of the best of the best of the best of the best of the best of the best of the best of the best of the best of the best of the best of the best of the best of the best of the best of the best of the best of the best of the best of the best of the best of the best of the best of the best of the best of the best of the best of the best of the best of the best of the best of the best of the best of the best of

yeah, obviously we know what it is, innit? Like, but that's your thing, innit? It's valid. It's real. They just don't understand it. And that's not your fault, it's their fault. For being on your level. Get me?

that's the signal. When the tune's fire, man, push the signal, yeah? Done though. Yeah, every time I come for a represent,